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3: Fox News, I'm Tom Rigotti. President Trump has been holding talks with Chinese leader Xi Jinping in Beijing. Fox's Peter Ducey has details of the readout of the meeting.
4: Now we know what Xi wants to get out of this big summit with President Trump. We've known that the president came here and his big thing was getting China to open up more for American businesses. Xi's thing, as it turns out, is getting the U.S. to get out of the way if he decides to make a move on Taiwan.
3: The CENTCOM commander testifies at a Senate Armed Services Committee hearing today. Fox's Jennifer Griffin reports.
5: At his first public hearing since the Iran conflict began 7 weeks ago, CENTCOM commander Admiral Brad Cooper pushed back on leaked assessments about Iran's remaining missile stockpiles. Democrats also want to know about depleted U.S. munition stockpiles.
3: The New York Times reports Iran still retains most of its missile stockpile. 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
3: Fox News, I'm Tom Graham. President Trump and Chinese leader Xi Jinping set to hold a second round of talks while in Beijing. The two leaders have been discussing trade, Taiwan, and Iran. Fox's Peter Doocy.
4: They have a lot of loose ends that they need to tie up. President Trump says that Xi has offered to help end the Iran war any way that he can.
3: Details about how Beijing would help end the war are unclear. A top member of the Trump administration traveling to Cuba today, Fox's Carmen Roberts.
5: The CIA says Director John Ratcliffe met with Cuban officials, including Fidel Castro's grandnephew, Raul Rodriguez Castro, to deliver President Trump's message that the U.S. is prepared to seriously engage on economic and security issues, but only if Cuba makes fundamental changes.
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3: News. I'm Tom Rigotti. President Trump has been talking trade with China's leader. Fox's Peter Doocy is in Beijing.
4: There's about a dozen American CEOs here, and only one of them that we know of has secured a deal. That is the Boeing CEO, who is part of the American delegation, who President Trump says is going to walk away from here with a deal with the Chinese government to buy 200 jumbo jets.
3: The U.S. government cleared 10 Chinese companies to buy NVIDIA's H200 artificial intelligence chips. Democrats are accusing Republicans of pushing out black voters in their latest redistricting push. Here's Fox's Chad Pergram.
5: New South Carolina maps could mean former House Majority Whip Jim Clyburn can't win. Still, Democrats believe they can seize the House despite a shrinking map. Democrats are banking on Republicans overplaying their redistricting hand.
3: The Supreme Court declared racial gerrymandering unconstitutional last month. 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
3: Fox News, I'm Deborah Valentine. President Trump responding on Truth Social to a reported comment from Chinese President Xi Jinping, in which China's president reportedly described the U.S. as a declining nation. Fox's Peter Ducey reports from Beijing.
4: A nation in decline. On that, I fully agree with President Xi, but now the United States is the hottest nation anywhere in the world, and hopefully our relationship with China will be stronger and better than ever before.
3: The two presidents focusing their meetings on reopening the Strait of Hormuz, trade deals, and Taiwan. The Supreme Court will allow an abortion pill to be available by mail nationwide while a lawsuit plays out.
5: The original case was brought by the state of Louisiana, which sued the FDA to challenge a regulation that allowed mifepristone to be prescribed through telehealth and by mail, arguing it violated the state's sovereignty.
3: Fox's Kevin Uretsky reporting. 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
3: News. I'm Chris DeMayo. President Trump meets with Chinese President Xi Jinping on day two of his trip to China. The president tells Fox's Hannity his relationship with Xi has improved.
4: When I first came here, China was really taking advantage of the United States. He understands that. And now we do great with China, and we have a very good relationship. We have a friendship, really. He's a tremendous leader. He's been here a long time, very powerful, very strong. There's no doubt about it.
3: The president also says Xi promised to buy 200 Boeing jets.
4: That's a lot of jobs. It's a lot. Boeing wanted 150, got 200. He said, I think it was a commitment. I mean, you know, sort of like a statement, but I think it was a commitment.
3: The president and Xi also talked trade. 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
3: News. I'm Deborah Valentine. Ahead of President Trump's first meeting with China's President Xi Jinping Wednesday, the State Department said China and the U.S. agree Iran shouldn't charge money for passage through the Strait of Hormuz. President Trump tells Fox's Hannity he and China's president also oppose Iran's nuclear program.
4: I don't think China wants Iran to have a nuclear weapon either. I said, they're stone cold crazy. You don't need them having a nuclear weapon either.
5: What did he say?
4: Well, he's not going to respond too much. He's a pretty cool guy. He's not going to say, oh, gee, that's a good point.
3: President Trump also said China's president promised Beijing wouldn't sell military equipment to Iran. Reuters reporting the U.S. plans to indict Cuba's former president, Raul Castro, citing a U.S. Department of Justice official. The potential indictment of the 94-year-old focuses on the downing of aircraft. 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
3: News. I'm Chris DeMeo. President Trump and Chinese President Xi Jinping talking trade, the Strait of Hormuz, and Taiwan in their meeting Thursday.
4: He wanted to tell President Trump that the number one priority for U.S. and Chinese relations is that China can basically do whatever they want with Taiwan, and they do not want any interference from the United States government if they choose to make a military move.
3: Fox's Peter Doocy. At least four people are dead after a small plane crash in southern New Mexico.
5: The FAA revealing the plane operated by TransAero Medevac was traveling from Roswell to Sierra Blanca Regional Airport.
3: Fox's Kristen Goodwin, the FAA and the National Transportation Safety Board are investigating the cause of the crash. NHL playoffs, Montreal beats Buffalo 6-3. The Canadiens lead that series 3-2. Game 6, Saturday in Montreal. 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
3: News. I'm Deborah Valentine. Speaking alongside Chinese President Xi Jinping at a Communist Party compound in Beijing, President Trump announcing the U.S. will host the Chinese president later this year.
4: It's an honor to be here. We'll be back, and I believe on September 24th or thereabouts, President Xi is going to be coming to the United States, and we will be reciprocal, like reciprocal trade. The visit will be reciprocal.
3: President Trump says China's agreed Iran must not possess nuclear weapons and has pledged to assist in ending the conflict with Tehran. The two presidents held final talks in Beijing today. President Trump is about to depart China, heading back to the U.S. Tensions escalating in the Strait of Hormuz. A ship anchored off the United Arab Emirates was believed seized by Iran on Thursday. Another ship attacked and sank near Oman. 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
3: News. I'm Chris DeMeo. President Trump and Chinese President Xi Jinping ending their latest meeting. They had spoken about the Strait of Hormuz and Taiwan.
4: He wanted to tell President Trump that the number one priority for U.S. and Chinese relations is that China can basically do whatever they want with Taiwan, and they do not want any interference from the United States government if they choose to make a military move.
3: Fox's Peter Ducey. At least four people are dead after a small plane crash in southern New Mexico.
5: The FAA revealing the plane operated by TransAero Medevac was traveling from Roswell to Sierra Blanca Regional Airport.
3: Fox's Kristen Goodwin. The FAA and the National Transportation Safety Board are investigating the cause of the crash. NHL playoffs, Montreal over Buffalo 6-3. The Canadiens lead that series 3-2. 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
3: News. I'm Deborah Valentine. President Donald Trump is on his way back to the United States following meetings with China's President Xi Jinping during a three-day summit in Beijing. President Trump says fantastic business deals were made during the visit.
4: This has been an incredible visit. I think a lot of good has come of it. We've made some fantastic trade deals, great for both countries.
3: President Trump also says China's president has agreed Iran must not have a nuclear program and that China will not sell weapons to Tehran and will work to help end the conflict with Iran. China's president visits the U.S. in September. Africa's CDC, the continent's top public health body, today confirmed a new Ebola outbreak in Congo's remote Ituri province, with 246 suspected cases and 65 deaths recorded so far. America's listening to Fox News.

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2: This is Nancy Martin with local news on Rewind 1019. Tuesday morning, a school bus traveling on Route 58 near the Complex area in Mecklenburg County was involved in a minor accident. Emergency responders arrived promptly and evaluated the situation. Thankfully, no injuries were reported. The bus sustained only slight damage, and the students were transported safely to school. A tree was down on Wednesday in Alberta at Church and Second that took down 7 wires. Dominion was alerted and worked quickly to get the power back on for residents. The forecast is shaping up to be a good one for this Saturday's movie night at 7:45 at Centennial Park in South Hill. Bring your blankets, lawn chairs, and the entire family for a free event that includes popcorn and drinks. They'll be showing the animated 2026 movie, GOAT. 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
3: Good morning, everyone. This is WRL meteorologist Mike Mays with the morning forecast. It's a little chilly out there. You'll need your jackets later this afternoon. We get up to about 73 with low humidity. We'll have mostly sunny skies. Clear and very cool again tonight with 48 the low. Now, over the weekend, a ridge of high pressure builds in. It's sunny. It warms up. We'll shoot for 85 for the high on Saturday, 90 on Sunday, and staying very warm all of next week. Listen here every hour for WRL forecasts, and when severe weather breaks out, we break in.

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3: Fox News, I'm Chris DeMeo. President Trump and Chinese President Xi Jinping ending their latest meeting. They had spoken about the Strait of Hormuz and Taiwan.
4: He wanted to tell President Trump that the number one priority for U.S. and Chinese relations is that China can basically do whatever they want with Taiwan, and they do not want any interference from the United States government if they choose to make a military move.
3: Fox's Peter Ducey. At least four people are dead after a small plane crash in southern New Mexico.
5: The FAA revealing the plane operated by TransAero Medevac was traveling from Roswell to Sierra Blanca Regional Airport.
3: Fox's Kristen Goodwin. The FAA and NTSB are investigating. President Volodymyr Zelensky says 24 people have died in a missile attack on a Kyiv apartment building. 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
6: Good morning, everyone. This is WRL meteorologist Mike Mays with the morning forecast. It's a little chilly out there. You'll need your jackets later this afternoon. We get up to about 73 with low humidity. We'll have mostly sunny skies. Clear and very cool again tonight with 48 the low. Now, over the weekend, a ridge of high pressure builds in. It's sunny. It warms up. We'll shoot for 85 for the high on Saturday, 90 on Sunday, and staying very warm all of next week. 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
7: Thank you, Mike. We've got 47 degrees outside the studio here in South Hill, VA. Well, good morning to you, Rewinders. 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We're your home for South Hill's greatest hits, and I'm your host, Jimmy Martin, playing your favorite hits from the 70s, 80s, 90s. Got some great ones coming up for you on this finally Friday. It's the 15th day of May, halfway through May already. Isn't that crazy? Well, look, today is National Chocolate Chip Day. Oh, boy. It's Bring Flowers to Somebody Day. It's also National Pizza Party Day. It is National Nylon Stocking Day. It is Peace Officers Memorial Day. It's Malcolm X Day. It's National Endangered Species Day. It is National Bike to Work Day. It's NASCAR Day. It's National Defense Transportation Day. It's also National Caesar Day. Now, this Caesar is a drink. It's actually the national drink of Canada. Check it out. That's interesting. It's International Day of Families, and it is International Kangaroo Care Awareness Day. Wow, lots of ways to celebrate. You know how I'm going to celebrate, right? I'm going to play some great tunes. Hey, look, I got Bruce Springsteen and Peter Schilling coming up. We're going to kick off this hour with Fine Young Cannibals. She Drives Me Crazy on Rewind 101.9. 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

0: Peter Schilling, Major Tom on Rewind 101.9, your home for South Hill's greatest hits. Hey, you know, the South Hill Rotary Club has got their Flags for Heroes program going on right now. The deadline to get one of those flags installed in honor of your hero or memory of your hero is coming up very soon. So go ahead and get your order in. A new flag is just $50. A renewal of a flag is just $25. Now, these flags will be displayed on Highway 58 at the corner of Thompson Street and or Peeble Street in that area. Is a wonderful, patriotic, heart-wrenching sight, you know, when you see all these flags flying. So get that flag installed in honor of your hero. See any member of the South Hill Rotary Club to get one of those flags. And or if you don't know a member, call Lisa at 447-9458. The deadline is coming up soon. 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

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I still haven't found what I'm looking for on Rewind 101.9, your home for South Hills greatest hits. It's 7:28 now. Got your birthday book coming up for you in just a few minutes. 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I was afraid they were.

0: This is Nancy Martin with local news on Rewind 101.9. Emergency personnel responded to a vehicle crash on Wednesday night in the area of East Atlantic Street and Country Lane in South Hill. Preliminary information indicates the crash involved a pickup truck. Two individuals were reportedly evaluated on scene for injuries, though the extent of their injuries has not been released. The crash remains under investigation. Please join the community for the official dedication of the Town of Alberta Love Sign as they celebrate community pride and love for the town. That's on Sunday, May 17th at 9 a.m. at 123 West 1st Avenue. Residents and visitors are invited to attend this special occasion featuring dedication remarks and a photo opportunity at the new Love Sign. This is Nancy Martin reporting your local news on the Lakes Media Network.
1: Good morning, everyone. This is WRL meteorologist Mike Mays with the morning forecast. It's a little chilly out there. You'll need your jackets later this afternoon. We get up to about 73 with low humidity. We'll have mostly sunny skies. Clear and very cool again tonight with 48 the low. Now, over the weekend, a ridge of high pressure builds in. It's sunny. It warms up. We'll shoot for 85 for the high on Saturday, 90 on Sunday, and staying very warm all of next week. Listen here every hour for WRL forecasts, and when severe weather breaks out, we break in.
2: Thank you, Mike. It's still chilly, still 49 degrees outside the studio here in South Hill, VA. And folks, it is time for the birthday book. It's the birthday book on Rewind 101.9, brought to you by VCU Health Community Memorial Hospital, unconditionally committed to helping you live your best life. Well, you know, it's one of my favorite times of the day. We get to look around the area, find out who all is celebrating their birthdays and anniversaries. And, of course, on Fridays, we look at the weekend birthdays, too. So let's get it started. So today, the 15th day of May over in Lawrenceville, Timothy Whitby has a birthday today. And, nobody on the Chase City calendar. Let me make sure. Nope, nobody on the Chase City calendar for today. But in the South Hill area, Thomas Wilkinson has a birthday. Emily Parrish celebrates a birthday. Stephen Randall Spain Jr. also has a birthday today. On the Mecklenburg County Band calendar, no birthdays, but Sydney and Caleb Hinkle celebrate their anniversary today. Now on my special calendar for today, Emery Britt has a birthday. So does Stephen Heinzman. Chris Early has a birthday, so does Laura Bailey. Steve Ray celebrates today. And our manager of operations works out of the Oxford office for Lakes Media, Bobby Taylor. What will we do without Bobby? I do not know. We would not have any songs. We would not have any commercials. We would not have anything. We would be dead. Thank you, Bobby, for what you do, man. Thank you. Another birthday, Charles Laurie celebrates a birthday today, and Charles was one really smart man because he married that lovely Cheryl on his birthday. So now he cannot forget Cheryl's their anniversary. You know what I'm saying? So happy birthday to Charles, and happy anniversary to Charles and Cheryl. Okay, now on Saturday the 16th in Lawrenceville, Karen Stiff has a birthday. Don't have anybody on that Chase City calendar this time either. And then out at Providence United Methodist Church, Travis and Heather Basie celebrate their anniversary tomorrow. On the South Hill area calendar, Lewis Smelly has a birthday. Rachel Ritchie celebrates. So does Joseph Taylor. And then Travis and Heather Basie show up on this calendar too. So somebody's got to get them two anniversary gifts, right? Now, my special calendar for Saturday, Griffin Martin celebrates a birthday. Jed Thomas has a birthday. Vicki Johnson celebrates. Allison Lucy has a birthday. Linda Moore and Carl Schmidt celebrating birthdays on Saturday. Now, on Sunday, the 17th, over in Lawrenceville, David Holloway has a birthday. So does Ashton Phillips. In Chase City, Camille Borowski celebrates her birthday on Sunday. In the South Hill area, Caitlin Reese has a birthday. Paul Brandt Bowen has a birthday. Casey Powell, Devin Chenault, Hannah Darenbacher all celebrate birthdays. Billy and Janice Simon celebrate their anniversary. And on my special calendar for Sunday, Stephanie Lucy celebrates a birthday. So does Sylvia White. David Van Name has his birthday. Vanjie Golmatico, happy birthday to Miss Vanjie. And Bruce Tisdale celebrates a birthday on Sunday. Okay? Now, if you celebrate your birthday today, you share your special birthday, your special day, with lots of other notable and notorious people. So, on this day, back in 1859, French physicist and husband of Marie Curie, a pioneer in crystallography, magnetism, piezoelectricity, and radioactivity, Pierre Curie, born on this day. Also, politician and the 38th mayor of Chicago, Richard Daley, born on this day back in 1902. Country singer Eddie Arnold, born on this day back in 1918. Politician, diplomat, first female U.S. Secretary of State, Madeleine Albright, born in 1937. A songwriter, record producer, arranger, and orchestra conductor, a co-writer of a lot of notable songs, Freddie Perren, born in 1943. Singer, songwriter, multi-instrumentalist, producer, and founding member of Little River Band, Graham Goble, born on this day back in 1947. A singer-songwriter, he sang with LaRue and Survivor and Toto and others too. Dennis Fredrickson, born on this day back in 1951. Businessman, CEO of Toys R Us and Domino's Pizza at one time, David Brandon, born on this day back in 1952. Sportscaster Dan Patrick, born in 1956. NFL great running back Emmitt Smith, born in 1969, and rapper Atrell Cortez, a.k.a. Prince B, born on this day back in 1970, and actor David Krumholtz, born on this day back in 1978. So happy birthday, happy anniversary to everybody celebrating today and throughout the weekend. Hope you had the best one you ever had. This has been the Birthday Book brought to you by VCU Health Community Memorial Hospital. 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

0: Toto and Rosanna on Rewind 101.9. That's on Dennis Fredrickson's birthday. Hey, look, coming up tomorrow, the South Hill Revitalization Committee is hosting an outdoor movie night over at Centennial Park Amphitheater. It's free to come out. Doors open. Doors. There are not any doors down there, but the gates, whatever. You can come in about 7 o'clock. They'll have free popcorn and drinks, too. Bring your lawn chair, bring your blankets, and come out and enjoy the great outdoor movie night with South Hill Revitalization Committee. It'll start up the movie about 7:45 or so. Once it starts to get dark, I think they might want to move that out an hour. But anyway, so come on out, check it out. They're going to be showing Goat. So now to get your public service announcement here on Rewind 101.9, go to lakesmedianetwork.com/PSA. 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
3: News. I'm CJ Papa. The van in China plays when President Trump steps onto Air Force One for the flight back to the White House.
4: We did discuss Iran. We feel very similar to Iran. We want that to end. We don't want them to have a nuclear weapon.
3: The president says China's leader Xi Jinping offered to help negotiate an end to the war and reopening of the Strait of Hormuz. But what about a potentially thorny issue?
5: She said very early on that the number one issue between the U.S. and China was Taiwan, the independently governed island that China lays claim to. His language was pretty pointed in that regard, but there's no indication that U.S. policy toward Taiwan has changed.
3: Fox's Doug Luzada reporting. Wall Street looking for another banner day, the Dow closing back over 50,000 on Thursday. 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
6: Good morning, everyone. This is WRL meteorologist Mike Mays with the morning forecast. It's a little chilly out there. You'll need your jackets later this afternoon. We get up to about 73 with low humidity. We'll have mostly sunny skies. Clear and very cool again tonight with 48 the low. Now, over the weekend, a ridge of high pressure builds in. It's sunny. It warms up. We'll shoot for 85 for the high on Saturday, 90 on Sunday, and staying very warm all of next week. Listen here every hour for WRL forecasts, and when severe weather breaks out, we break in.
7: Thank you, Mike. We've got 53 degrees outside the studio here in South Hill, VA. Well, good morning to you, Rewinders. Thank you for listening in to the most music morning show here on Rewind 101.9. 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Got some great ones coming up for you, as always. On this finally Friday morning is the 15th day of May. Today is National Chocolate Chip Day. It's also Bring Flowers to Someone Day. It is National Pizza Party Day. It is National Nylon Stocking Day. It's Peace Officers Memorial Day. It's Malcolm X Day. It's National Endangered Species Day. It's National Ride Your Bike to Work Day. I wish I'd known that. No, I would not have ridden my bike to work. Anyway, it's NASCAR Day. It's also National Defense Transportation Day. And it is National Caesar Day. Now, Caesar is the name of, I did not know this. Caesar is the name of a cocktail that is the national drink of Canada. Okay, so like a Bloody Mary. Anyway, it's not exactly though. And it is International Day of Families. It is International Kangaroo Care Awareness Day. Okay, lots of ways to celebrate. You know how I'm going to celebrate, right? I'm going to play you some great tunes. So I got Steve Winwood and the Eurythmics coming up. We're going to kick off this hour with Kenny Loggins and Footloose. Let's get Footloose on Rewind 101.9. It's Friday. Yeah, get up and dance. 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

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It's Best in Beach with Mike Brooks and Big Alan D right here on Rewind 101.9. Here's Eurythmics.

0: Eurythmics, and here come the rain again. I wish we could really say that, because we really do need some. Thank you, Eurythmics, for the thought anyway. Hey, look, if you ordered some of the sweet Vidalia onions from the South Hill Raritan Club, they are available now from the South Hill Raritan Club building at 1041 Camp Road. Stop by there and pick them up, please. Call or text Wally if you need more information on that, the hours that they'll be there. I think yesterday they were there pretty much all day except for a lunch break from 11 to 1. So that's probably going to be what they're going to be doing today. So, but anyway, I don't know that for sure. Wally will probably call me or text me or something and let me know that. But anyway, yeah, so they are available out at the South Hill Raritan Club building if you ordered some of those Vidalia onions from the South Hill Raritan Club. They are in and ready for you to get. 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

0: This is Nancy Martin with local news on Rewind 101.9. Tuesday morning, a school bus traveling on Route 58 near the complex area in Mecklenburg County was involved in a minor accident. Emergency responders arrived promptly and evaluated the situation. Thankfully, no injuries were reported. The bus sustained only slight damage, and the students were transported safely to school. A tree was down on Wednesday in Alberta at Church and Second that took down 7 wires. Dominion was alerted and worked quickly to get the power back on for residents. The forecast is shaping up to be a good one for this Saturday's movie night at 7:45 at Centennial Park in South Hill. Bring your blankets, lawn chairs, and the entire family for a free event that includes popcorn and drinks. They'll be showing the animated 2026 movie, GOAT. 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
1: Good morning, everyone. This is WRL meteorologist Mike Mays with the morning forecast. It's a little chilly out there. You'll need your jackets later this afternoon. We get up to about 73 with low humidity. We'll have mostly sunny skies. Clear and very cool again tonight with 48 the low. Now, over the weekend, a ridge of high pressure builds in. It's sunny. It warms up. We'll shoot for 85 for the high on Saturday, 90 on Sunday, and staying very warm all of next week. Listen here every hour for WRL forecasts, and when severe weather breaks out, we break in.
2: Thank you, Mike. 53 degrees outside the studio here in South Hill. Still a little on the cool side, but anyway, come on out and get out and enjoy today. It's going to be a really nice day today, okay? All right, so I want to give some kudos to the Mecklenburg County bands. They had a great concert last night, both the middle school, the middle school 8th, 6th grade band. They did a great job for just being 1 year playing instruments. I mean, they really did. And then the 7th and 8th grade band, they did a fantastic job, as well as the high school concert band, symphonic band. They were absolutely awesome. Y'all missed a real treat if you didn't go last night. So, yes, congratulations to the band. Okay, wonderful job. Okay, now today, Phoenix Farm greenhouse sales going on from 3:30 until 6 o'clock. They'll be at the greenhouse selling plants that they have grown at great prices, from annuals and perennials and then, like, you know, flowers, begonias and geraniums and dianthus and petunias and salvia and such like that. Also, they got some perennials as well as some house plants and some herbs and some vegetables for sale there at the greenhouse. So be there from 3:30 until 6 o'clock today. And then tomorrow, it is Phoenix Fest. It's a big car show. It's a big fundraiser for the auto department. Come on out and check out the car show. I'm guessing you can still put your car in there. Call over to school and talk to Ms. Jett or Mr. Groves, 447-1295. See about getting your car in the car show. It's just $5 to enter. But besides the car show, they'll have all kinds of other activities going on. They'll have bingo. That's the beta bingo. They'll have 50-50 raffles. They have door prize raffles. They have games and apparel for purchase. They'll have concessions, too. So come on out. Check that out. It's noon till 4 tomorrow out at the high school student parking lot. So check that out. And then also today, we've got some athletics going on. Got the girls varsity and JV soccer. Wait a minute. Yeah. Going to Smith River Complex in that's in Bassett, I believe. They will be having matches there. JV baseball and JV softball will be traveling to Bassett today. Varsity baseball and softball will be at home against Bassett. And then JV soccer and JV boys and varsity soccer will be at home against Bassett. And for the baseball and softball teams, that will be senior night tonight, too, just so you know. Then next week, Monday, they got a bunch of makeup games, and then Tuesday, tournaments start up to end the school year. Of course, the last day of school is next Friday. So, and graduation is on Saturday of next week. So, okay, Let's get back to the music here on Rewind 101.9. 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

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Now, come on out and enjoy that delicious fried chicken dinner and help out the Palmer Springs Volunteer Fire Department. Okay? Folks, it is time to rewind in time, find out what all happened on this day back in the day. So we're going back to 1618. It was on this day that Johann Kepler discovers the law of harmonics. Wow, how cool. In 1672, the first copyright law is enacted by Massachusetts. In 1817, the first private mental health hospital opens in the United States. It was called the Asylum for the Relief of Persons Deprived.

0: deprived of the use of their reason. And they shortened the name a little bit to Friends Hospital. That was in Philadelphia. In 1862, the U.S. Department of Agriculture is created. In 1869, National Woman Suffrage Association forms in New York. It was founded by Susan B. Anthony and Elizabeth Cady Stanton. In 1905, Las Vegas is founded in Nevada. 1928, Mickey Mouse makes his first ever appearance in the silent film Plane Crazy. In 1934, the U.S. Department of Justice offers a $25,000 reward for Dillinger, dead or alive, and that equates to about $600,000 in today's money. So that's a lot of money, man. 1940, McDonald's opens its first restaurant in San Bernardino, California. 1957, 18,000 people show up to Madison Square Gardens for the Billy Graham launching his crusade. 1963, Peter, Paul, and Mary win their first Grammy for If I Had a Hammer. In 1967, Paul McCartney meets his future wife, Linda Eastman. And in 1991, U.S. President George H.W. Bush takes Queen Elizabeth to the Oakland A's Baltimore Orioles games. It was her first experience with American baseball. She didn't really know the rules, and Mr. Bush had to explain to her how the ball game was played and all that kind of stuff. They probably enjoyed beer and hot dogs. So, and that's what happened on this day back in the day on Rewind in Time. Lakes Media and Rewind 1019 salute the 2026 graduating class of the Mecklenburg County High School Phoenix, along with our community partners.
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3: Fox News, I'm Gianna Gelosi. President Trump headed home after a two-day summit in China. Fox Business's Edward Lawrence has a recap.
4: In China, the president says that he secured a commitment for China to buy 200 Boeing jets. Also, guarantees that China will buy more agriculture and live up to commitments in buying soybeans from American farmers. The president positioning the U.S. to make sure that China refuses to help Iran and pressures to reopen the Strait of Hormuz.
3: Supreme Court will allow an abortion pill to be available by mail, keeping a lower court ruling on hold.
5: That ruling determined an in-person visit to a doctor was necessary to receive the medication. The companies asked the Supreme Court to block the lower court's decision and allow patients to receive the pills by mail. Thursday, the High Court granted the drug maker's emergency request while the legal challenge plays out.
3: It's Fox's Kristen Goodwin. 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
6: Good morning, everyone. This is WRL meteorologist Mike Mays with the morning forecast. It's a little chilly out there. You'll need your jackets later this afternoon. We get up to about 73 with low humidity. We'll have mostly sunny skies. Clear and very cool again tonight with 48 the low. Now, over the weekend, a ridge of high pressure builds in. It's sunny. It warms up. We'll shoot for 85 for the high on Saturday, 90 on Sunday, and staying very warm all of next week. Listen here every hour for WRL forecasts, and when severe weather breaks out, we break in.
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0: Good morning, Tradio fans and listeners, and welcome to Tradio on the Radio. 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I'm your host, Jimmy Martin, and I'll be taking your calls at 447-7128 as soon as I look over the reminders for the Tradio show. So, Stephanie and Crystal are really busy this morning, so we'll get with them a little bit later on. So, down at Henderson Fruit and Produce. So, first of all, please, no advertising of firearms on the show. No mattresses or box springs either, please. Now, if you're a business or you offer some kind of service, well, that is a paid ad. Whether it's child care in your home or handyman services, maybe you do some kind of lawn care like tree trimming or grass mowing, plant planting, leaf raking, and such like that. Maybe you're a backyard mechanic or you custom make items, sit with the elderly, clean houses. 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With that said, I am ready for your calls at 447-7128. If you have items that you want to put on the show today, ring me up. Let's put you on the air and we will talk about your items that you have for sale, trade, or giveaway today. Okay? All right. So, first of all, I want to give kudos to the Mecklenburg County band, Mr. Mingy. He did a great job with the band's the concert last night. So, hats off to the middle school and high school bands for a wonderful concert last night. Enjoyed it very, very much. So, hats off to all you students and educators out there at Mecklenburg High. Okay, so then today out at the greenhouse, they're having a greenhouse sale. Okay, the ag department is selling some plants they have raised. All these were raised by the students. They've got annuals and perennials and house plants and herbs and vegetables, all kinds of things that you can plant in your garden, whether your flower garden or your vegetable garden. So check it out. It's from 3:30 until 6 o'clock today. Okay, last call. Okay, so so come on out and check it out and help out the folks. All the proceeds will support the ag program out there, and they're only taking cash and checks because they can't take credit and debit cards. So come on out and check it out. Get some plants, plant some flowers to plant in your yard, or some plants to some vegetable plants to plant in your garden. So you'll have some good fresh food for the summer. Okay. Alrighty. 447-7128. That's my number for Tradio on the Radio. You got some items to sell today. Give me a ring. Let me put you on and we will talk about your items that you've got for sale, trade, or giveaway today. 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
1: Good morning, Jimmy. Good morning, South. This is Bruce with Kingdom Warriors.
0: Hey, Bruce. Hello. What's happening, man?
1: All right, we got some produce down here at New Life Ministries, 425 First Street. Uh-huh. We have sweet potatoes, cucumbers, cabbage, and white radish. We'll be here till 10 o'clock. Any questions, 434-917-0061. Thank you.
0: 0061. Bruce, thank you so much for what you guys do for the community. That's a marvelous thing that you do, buddy. Thank you so much.
1: All right, then. Everybody have a great day.
0: You too, man. Bye-bye. All right, Kingdom Warriors is down at New Life Ministries today until 10 o'clock with some free produce. Go by, check it out. Sweet potatoes, cucumbers, cabbage, white radishes. They'll be there till 10. If you got questions, call Bruce, 917-0061. That's 917-0061. That's 425 First Street, right across from Deacon Jones Honda. Okay. Good morning on radio.
2: Good morning, sir.
0: Hey, buddy. How you doing, my friend?
2: Man, doing fine.
0: Good.
2: I want to put that house rent, two-bedroom, one-bath in the Fort Sill area.
0: Uh-huh.
2: 252-814-8451.
0: All right, my friend. Thank you so much for calling in this morning, and have yourself a great weekend.
2: Or you too. Thank you, sir.
0: Thank you, buddy. Mm-hmm. Bye-bye.
2: Bye-bye.
0: Got a two-bedroom, one-bath house for rent over in the Forksville community. Give him a call if you're interested at 252-814-8451. That's 252-814-8451. All right. 447-7128, that's my number for Tradio on the Radio. Hey, coming up tomorrow over at the Centennial Park, the South Hill Revitalization Committee is going to be having an outdoor movie night. It begins at about 7 o'clock. They open up the doors, so to speak, with free popcorn and drinks. Be sure you bring your lawn chair to sit in, or blanket or something like that, to make yourself comfy over there. They're gonna start the movie up about 7:45 or so. Okay, so come on out, it's gonna be fun. Okay, they'll be showing the movie, animated movie Goat. Okay, so come on out. South Hill Revitalization invites you to come and enjoy the outdoor movie night tomorrow evening, starting at 7 p.m. Okay. All right. 447-7128. That's my number for Tradio on the Radio. You got some items to put on the show today? Call me up and I will put you on. And we'll talk about your items you've got for sale, trade, or giveaway. Hey, I do want to remind you that if you ordered, some of those sweet Vidalia onions from the South Hill Ruritan Club, they are available for pickup now. At the Ruritan Club building, that's at 1041 Camp Road, South Hill. That's over in the Union Level community off of Gordon Lake Road. They'll be there various times throughout the day. Call or text Wally to make sure somebody's going to be there when you are heading out that way. 917-9119. 917-9119. Now, earlier in the week, he said they had a couple of bags, extra bags, they had purchased and brought from Georgia. So maybe if you didn't order some, it's a just small possibility that you might get some. I don't know. Call him or text him. 917-9119. Okay. But if you did order them, be sure you get out there and pick them up this weekend. Just, they don't want to have to hang out them to them too terribly long. Let's see. Okay. Let's see who we got. Good morning on Tradio.
3: Hey, good morning. Hey, I have a Desto kayak. It's a traditional kayak that you sit inside. It has two pole holders on it, and I'm looking to get $100 for it.
0: Okay.
3: It's in really great shape. My phone number is 434-265-3220. My name is Jeff.
0: All right, Jeff. What brand was it again?
3: It's called an Edesto with an E.
0: Edesto. E-D-E-S-T-O or something like that.
3: Yes, sir.
0: All right. Good enough. All right, Jeff. Thank you, buddy. Appreciate you calling, man.
3: Thank you.
0: Sure thing. Mm-hmm. Bye-bye. Got an Edesto kayak for sale. Pretty cheap. Give him a call at 265-3220. 265-3220 if you're interested in the kayak. All right, folks. 447-7128. That's my number for Tradio on the Radio. Hey, coming up tomorrow, the Exile Motorcycle Club is holding their second annual golf tournament out at the Mecklenburg Country Club. Now, the teams are already set. I imagine all the sponsorships are already set. But if you want to see if you can help out some kind of way. You might can call 222-8563. Now, if you signed up to play, just don't forget to go. You know what I'm saying? Yeah. And if you want to just be a spectator, come on out. They'd love to have you come out and watch. You know? Golf can be a spectator sport, you know. Anyway, come on out. Check it out at Mecklenburg Country Club out in the Chase City area. That's 45 Country Club Drive, Chase City, if you want to come out and watch. Shotgun start is 8:30 for the first flight. Second flight is shotgun start at 2 p.m. So come on out. Check it out. Sound like fun. Those guys are fun anyway. So come on out. That'll tell you some stories. Good morning on Tradio.
4: Good morning, buddy.
0: Hey, my friend. How are you, bud?
4: Oh, just wonderful, man. Just wonderful. Just a perfect feeling morning out there.
0: Yeah, it's cool, and you can get outside and do some stuff and not have to sweat and all that. Yeah, man. Yeah, absolutely.
4: Yeah, it's good for all that kind of stuff.
0: That's right.
4: I've still got a whole bunch of brake pads and a whole bunch of rotors. I think I got like 40... I think it's like 42 sets of brake pads,
0: and good, they fit
4: Cadillac, the DTS, the Chevy Impala, Buick, Lucerne, a lot of different models. 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
0: Wow.
4: The rotors, the cheapest one of them rotors is like $100 a piece. 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
4: I like to get, you know, make somebody a good deal. 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
0: Wow, okay.
4: I just ain't got time to deal with trying to sell them things one at a time.
0: I got you.
4: And also, I still got that Ryobi 40-volt rear time tiller. I'm going to drop the price down to $475.
0: Okay.
4: I just need to get it going.
0: Battery powered, and you got the batteries and the charger to go with it too, right?
4: Yeah, everything with it, brand new in a box. It's retail for like $1,000.
0: So. Okay.
4: And then I got all those cleaners, that Glance non-ammoniated cleaner. It's 1.5 gallon jugs. I mean, it's online. It's about $200 for a jug, and I'm looking 25 for that.
0: Okay.
4: And then I got some hot springs, which is a concentrated stuff. It's a multi-purpose cleaner. 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Or 321-3053.
0: All righty, my friend. Thank you so much for calling in this morning. You have yourself a great day.
4: All right, man. We appreciate you, buddy.
0: Thank you, bud. 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
0: Crystal, thank you so much, my dear. Hope you have a wonderful weekend, okay?
8: Thank you.
0: Thank you. Bye-bye. Ask Crystal down at Henderson Fruit and Produce, where she's got a warehouse full of other items. Go down there and check them out today. All right. Let's see who we got here. Good morning. You're on Tradio.
9: Good morning, Jimmy.
0: Hey, dear. How you doing today?
9: I'm good.
0: Good.
9: Got some stuff to list.
0: All right. Let's put it out there.
9: Okay. I've got a drop leaf dining room table that is 7 feet long with the leaves, and it comes with 2 13-inch leaves.
0: Okay.
9: And I have 16 rush bottom chairs. And I have something that would be cool for anybody who collects antique radio or stereo equipment. I have a stereo that's in a handcrafted wooden console cabinet, and it includes a radio and a tube style amp.
0: Okay.
9: I have a dresser with a mirror that has a matching nightstand. It came from a bedroom set. A small dresser, a small cabinet, two-door cabinet with a shelf inside, and an antique upholstered chair that's got dark wood with an orange and cream pattern in the fabric.
0: Okay.
9: All right, and the number for that is 434-447-8619.
0: Okay.
9: You can text or call.
0: Okay.
9: And then I also have for a friend of mine a desk with a hutch and chair. It's a really nice piece of furniture. It's wood, and it's I got the dimensions are 40 wide by 53 inches tall.
0: Okay.
9: And the number for that is 434-294-4366.
0: 4366. All right. Thank you, my dear. Hope you have a wonderful day.
9: All right. Thank you. You too. Bye-bye.
0: Bye-bye. Got a bunch of furniture there for sale. Got a drop leaf dining room table. It's got some leaves. Got 6 rush bottom chairs to go with it. Got a antique handcrafted console stereo unit. It's about 6 feet long or so, I guess. Got a dresser with a mirror and a nightstand that matches. Got a small dresser. Also got a 2-door cabinet with a shelf in it, and got an upholstered chair. Call 447-8619, 447-8619. And her friend has a nice desk with a hutch and chair to go with it too. It's about 40 inches wide by 53 inches tall. 294-4366 is that number. 294-4366. Okay. All righty, 447-7128 is my number for Tradio on the Radio. Got some items to put on the show today. Give me a ring, and I'll put you on, and I'll answer like this here. Good morning, you're on Tradio.
10: Good morning to you, Jimmy.
0: Hey, my friend, how are you, buddy?
10: I'm hanging in there, dude.
0: Good. What's up?
10: I have a steal today. First $100 bill gets it, and I cannot tell you how many hundreds we spent on it. It is a Denon receiver, tuner, if you will, receiver, amplifier, stereo thing. And
0: okay.
10: Then the Bose surround sound speaker system. It is not wireless. It's wired, hardwired.
0: Uh-huh.
10: We finally went wireless, so. But it is for sale. First $100 gets it. 755-1227.
0: 1227. Denon, D-E-N-I-N?
10: It's a Denon, yes. Denon receiver.
0: Okay.
10: With amplifier.
0: Uh-huh. Gotcha.
10: Right. Okay. Tuner, you know, stereo.
0: Okay.
10: And then, the, you know, Bose surround sound system with the big subwoofer box that sits in the floor.
0: Okay. Cool, man.
10: Yep.
0: All right, buddy.
10: $100.
0: All right, what a deal.
10: My phone will ring off the hook.
0: All right, it will. Thank you, buddy.
10: All right,
0: see
10: you. All right,
0: bye-bye.
10: Yes, sir. You too. Bye-bye.
0: Got a Denon receiver amplifier, stereo amplifier with a tuner in it, I think he said. Also, he's got a, to go with it, the Bose surround sound speaker system. It is a hardwired system, not wireless. Give him a call at 755-1227. That's 755-1227. 447-7128. That's my number for Tradio on the Radio. We got some items to put on the show today. Give me a ring. Let me put you on the air and I'll put you, we'll talk about your items that you've got for sale, trade, or giveaway today. All right. I've got an unusual thing. I want to, see. Okay. So I've received via email a request for a Tradio listing, which I don't normally do, but this person says they have a hearing impediment and therefore can't hear, and so I, you know, felt sorry for them. So they have, and they're in a little bit of a situation. They're getting ready to move, and they need to rehome some golden retriever puppies. Got a male and a female. Okay, and due to the fact they don't hear well, text only, please, to 352-533-2411. They're golden retriever puppies, and they're free, looking for some forever homes due to relocating, okay? 352-533-2411. Even though that's an oddball area code, they say they are in South Hill. Okay. I do not know this person. Okay. I'm, and I don't normally do this, but anyway, there you go. I do not know this person, personally. So, yeah, free golden retriever puppies. Don't give out any personal information. That's all I got to say about that. Okay. All right. If you want a free golden retriever puppy, text 252-533-2411. All right. Good morning on Tradio.
11: Good morning. How you doing this morning?
0: I am great, man. Hope you are too, bud.
11: Yeah. Okay. I'm still trying to sell the 03 Nissan 350Z.
0: Uh-huh.
11: And those headlights for a Ford Focus 2015 to a 2018, brand new headlights. And if anybody's interested in the 350Z, I can tell them everything about it.
0: Okay.
11: So my number is 434-233-1918.
0: I know.
11: Yeah. Okay. I had to think a minute.
0: Thank you, my friend. Have yourself a good day, buddy.
11: Okay, you too.
0: Yeah, man, thanks. Bye-bye. Got a 2003 Nissan 350Z. First year they did that 350Z, okay? Cool little car, man. Check it out. Also, he's got a set of headlights. They're new. They're for a Ford Focus 2015 to 2018. Give him a call if you're interested in any of those items at 233-1918. That's 233-1918, okay? All right, 447-7128 is my number to call for Tradio on the Radio. 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It's a big car show. If you'd like to enter your vehicle on it, it's just $5 to enter your vehicle, okay? 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They'll have door prize raffles. 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They'll have concessions. They'll have some apparel available for purchase, too. It's going to be a fun time. From noon till 4 tomorrow, okay? So come on out to the Mecklenburg County High School. Again, it's in the student parking lot. If you need to ask some questions, you want to get your car entered, you can contact Tanya Jett. She was Tanya Dunn. She got married and changed her name. And, or you can contact Paul Groves, either one of them, at the high school, 447-1295. You're probably going to have to leave him a message. 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Okay. Back to the phone. Good morning on Tradio.
12: Jimmy, that Tradio, the Denon system's gone.
0: I knew it would be.
12: yeah, gone.
0: Okay. Gone. Okay, gone. Good enough. Got that $100 bill in your pocket. All right, buddy.
12: One last thing you got to write down.
0: That's right. All right, bud. Thank you. Thanks so much.
12: Have a great day.
0: You too.
12: Right. Bye-bye.
0: Yes, sir. Bye. All right. Stereo system's gone, man. I was thinking about that. Yeah, indeed. Somebody got lucky on that. Yes, they did. Okay. All right. Here's something that I need to tell you about. The SVCC Foundation is hosting their annual scholarship golf classic. It's the Freddie Ricks Memorial Golf Classic. It's going to be down at the Lake Gaston Golf Club in Gasburg coming up on June 10th. That's a Wednesday afternoon. If you would like to play or sponsor, you can call 949-1008. Is that a 6? Or 949-1068. I think that says it. That ink didn't exactly do right on the sheet there. Anyway, it's coming up June 10th. That's a Wednesday afternoon. Great day to go out and play some golf. Play some hooky and play some golf, right? Yeah, okay. There was something else I was going to tell you about it, too, and I forgot what it was. Okay. 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There you go. Okay. All right. Let's see who we got here. Good morning on Tradio.
13: Good morning, Jimmy. How are you?
0: Fine, dear. How are you doing today?
13: Okay.
0: Good. How can I help?
13: I just wanted to list the size 4 white satin wedding dress with the camo panels again and the electric golf club motor.
0: Okay.
13: And the phone number is 434-321-3621.
0: 3621. Thank you, dear. Have a wonderful day, okay?
13: Thanks, you
0: Thank
13: too.
0: Thank you. Bye-bye.
13: Bye.
0: Got a white satin wedding dress. Got some camo panels in it. 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
0: 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I mean, on North South Mecklenburg Avenue. I've lost my bearings here today. Goodbye. I see April and Afton and Beverly and Chris and Tanya and the whole staff. They'll help you out with all that really cool stuff they've got. Okay. Let's go back to the phone. Good morning on Tradio.
16: Good morning, Jimmy.
0: Good morning, my dear. How you doing today?
16: Fairly good.
0: Good, good. What can I do for you, dear?
16: Well, Jimmy, I want to wish my oldest son, Larry Walker, happy 70th birthday today.
0: I know he's not 70 years old because you're not even 70. So how can that be possible?
16: Yes, I am. Yeah, he's 70 years old today.
0: Well, congratulations to Larry for making it to 70. Happy birthday to Larry. Hope Susan will make him a cake.
16: And then he still thinks he's
0: 25. He thinks he's 25. Yeah, I know that feeling. My head, my brain thinks I'm 25, but my body says, not.
16: Like I am. I still think I'm about 50.
0: Right.
16: And I want to do things, and I get up trying to do them, and I can't do them.
0: Yeah, I understand that, my dear.
16: It's bad to get old.
0: I understand that. All right, my dear. Well, happy birthday to Larry. Hope he has a fantastic day.
16: Thank you, Jimmy.
0: Thank you, dear.
16: And you have a good day, too.
0: Thank you, too. Thank you.
16: Right. Bye-bye.
0: Bye-bye. Larry Walker, happy birthday to you, man. Hope you have a great day. Your mom says happy birthday to you. And maybe your wife will make you a cake. I know mom's not into making cakes these days, so maybe Susan will make you one, okay? You hear that, Susan? Uh-huh. All right. Uh-huh. Let's go back to the phone. Good morning on Tradio.
17: Yeah, Jimmy, how you doing this Friday?
0: All righty. I'm doing great, man. Hope you are, too, bud.
17: Oh, yeah.
0: Good. What you got today?
17: Let's see. I'm going to put that electric overhead hoist back on here for sale. Like I said, lifts up to 880 pounds. Get the straps, cables, remote. I mean, all the stuff. Whole kit, you might as well say, for $80.
0: Okay.
17: And put this Westinghouse heavy-duty 4,400 PSI gas-powered pressure washer back on.
0: Okay.
17: And it takes 600 for that.
0: Mm-hmm.
17: And put those two cobalt battery-powered 20-inch push mowers back on there. Actually, because I've got two of those, I take 250 a piece for them.
0: Okay.
17: And let's see. And I guess I'll put that arrow at 10 by 14 metal building. It's the Lexington edition. That's real heavy duty. They shipped it on a pallet.
0: Okay.
17: Weighs probably about 300 and some pounds.
0: Okay.
17: And I take $675 for that.
0: And it needs to be assembled, right?
17: Yeah.
0: Okay.
17: Yeah, like I said, this stuff's brand new. Like I said, I was going to do that business and looked like we were going to be moving. And
0: oh, goodness.
17: I thought, well, I'd cut it all loose, take a little loss on it. And
0: okay.
17: Yeah, gotcha. That building was, like I said, they're on the internet anywhere from $800 to $950.
0: Okay. All right.
17: And number, they, like I said, they can call and leave a message. And I'm over here right there at the Halifax County and Charlotte County line.
0: Okay.
17: Next to Morgan Lumber Company.
0: Okay.
17: And number they can call and leave a message is 434-446-2356.
0: 2356. Thank you, buddy. Appreciate you calling. Have a good one, man.
17: Yeah, man. You too now.
0: Bye-bye. 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It needs to be assembled. It's on a pallet. 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Good morning on Tradio.
18: Good morning, Jimmy.
0: Hey, my dear, how are you doing today?
18: All right.
0: Good. Kitty cats, kitty cats.
18: Got three kittens.
0: Okie dokie.
18: Ready to go.
0: All right.
18: They're definitely free.
0: Okay. Free-spirited, too, I bet, right?
18: Huh?
0: I say free-spirited too, right?
18: Yeah.
0: Yeah.
18: Real friendly.
0: Uh-huh, right. Playful. Uh-huh, yeah.
18: So, and call me at 636-2733.
0: Mm-hmm.
18: If I don't answer, leave me a message and I'll call them back.
0: Sounds like a plan to me. Thank you, dear. Appreciate you calling.
18: Okay.
0: Have a good one, okay?
18: Bye.
0: Bye-bye. Got some free kittens. Give her a call at 636-2733. There, I've been spoiled by the grandchildren, so they're ready to go. So give her a call, 636-2733. Hey, look, Lloyd's Estate Sales got a big sale going on today, okay? Continuing today, actually, I should say. 10 till 3 today, tomorrow and Sunday, okay? It's a

0: 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Okay, all right, let's go back to the phone. Good morning on Tradio.
1: Good morning.
0: Hey there, how are ya?
1: All right, hope you are too.
0: Great, how can I help today?
1: All the advertising y'all said for tomorrow.
0: Okay.
1: Is 365 Peter Walker Road in La Crosse, Virginia.
0: Uh-huh.
1: We have a little bit of everything. My husband has some lawnmower parts, and I have a lot of lady shoes and some odds and ends pieces.
0: Okay.
1: And it's going to start around 8 o'clock.
0: Okay.
1: And if you have anything, you can call. Phone number is 757-7772. And if I'm not at home, just leave me a message and I'll get back to you.
0: All right, dear. Well, look, thanks so much. Good luck with your yard sale, okay?
1: Thank you. Okay, thank you.
0: Bye-bye. All right, got a big yard sale going on tomorrow, starting about 8 o'clock at 365 Peter Walker Road over in La Crosse. Husband's got some mower parts. Who knows what else he's got, too, right? And she's got some ladies' shoes, and I bet she's got a bunch of other stuff, too. Give her a call if you need questions, directions, 757-7772, 757-7772. Okay? Hey, my buddy, I'm surprised Tim hadn't called this morning to tell me about his yard sale. Okay. Okay, maybe that's him. Okay, good morning on Tradio.
2: Good morning.
0: Good morning, how you doing?
2: All right, Jimmy, I'm doing pretty good. How about yourself?
0: Good. All right, what you got going on today?
2: Yeah, Jimmy, I got rid of that dog out yesterday. Somebody come right in and they got that dog off. I mean, the phone was off the hook.
0: Oh, okay, good.
2: Wish you anything free, buddy, you know.
0: Pretty much. Sometimes there's some free stuff, like kittens. Sometimes they're hard to get rid of. But anyway, but you say free, for the most part, it's going to go away.
2: Yesterday when you said free.
0: Yeah.
2: But I got those perennial and annual flowers, and I got a bunch of them. The girl asked me yesterday, what all did I have? I went out there yesterday evening, and I had what she needed it to and everything else.
0: Good.
2: I just didn't know, Jimmy, because I went back out there to make more flowers, you know.
0: Uh-huh.
2: So, also, my wife got a bunch of those clothes, size 6 and 7 shoes, dresses, summer dresses, and all that stuff. She just don't have no white. None white. The girl called yesterday, want some white.
0: Ah.
2: She don't have no white.
0: Okay. Okay.
2: And she have name brand shoes, up-to-date shoes. I got men's shoes, size 12, and I got the dress shoes and sneaker shoes, and I got some jeans and khaki, size 38. I lost a lot of weight, Jimmy.
0: I see.
2: So I'm back in the 36s now. So
0: okay.
2: 34, 35, something like that.
0: Okay.
2: But my number is 434-532-9293.
0: All right, buddy. Thanks for calling in this morning. You have yourself a great day, okay?
2: Jimmy, you do the same.
0: Thank you, bud.
2: Amen.
0: Bye-bye. I got a bunch of perennial and annual plants for sale. Got some ladies' clothes and shoes. I think the clothes are medium and large, and then the shoes are 6 and 7. Got some men's shoes, dress shoes, sneakers, and such.

0: size 12. Got some men's jeans and khakis too, size 38 in the waist. Give them a call, 532-9293, 532-9293. 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Got a 5 of 26 on the windshield. 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That's my number for Tradio on the radio. Hey, look, Ebony Volunteer Fire Department's got a big barbecue cooking coming up. That's next weekend for your Memorial Day or maybe graduation party. 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And you'll be picking them up at the firehouse down in Ebony between 11 and 1 next Saturday the 23rd. Okay? So there you go. Just ready for your Memorial Day or for your graduation party or whatever. Sounds good to me. And help out the Ebony Volunteer Fire Department. Let's get back to the phone. Good morning on Tradio.
1: Good morning, Jimmy Martin.
0: How are you? Fine. You doing, my friend? What are you up to?
1: Can't complain. I'm looking for something. I'm looking for a desktop calculator with a tape.
0: Okay.
1: If anybody's got one that they're not using, they want to get rid of it, it works, text me at
0: 5493. Okay. All right. Yeah, I got a bunch of them, but they don't work. You can have them.
1: Thanks a lot, Jimmy. Actually, well, I got one, but it doesn't have a tape to it. Okay. I want one.
0: You know, I actually might have one that works. That I just didn't like how it did. Anyway, if nobody calls, look,
1: we can get together.
0: If nobody calls you with one, come by and see me tomorrow. And I probably won't be at the store until after 1 o'clock tomorrow. So
1: I'll be in Farmville at a
0: FOP meeting.
1: Graduation.
0: Oh, well, congratulations. Okay.
1: Yeah.
0: All right. Well, if you don't find one, let me know, and we'll
1: get together.
0: We'll get together. All right, buddy. Thank you, man.
1: Sounds like a plan. Thank
0: yes,
1: you,
0: sir. Jim. Have bye-bye. A good one, man. See you. Bye-bye. All right. He's looking for a desktop-type calculator that has a tape, okay, with a printer, you know, print out your little tape or whatever. Anyway, give him a call, 865-5493-865-549. Text him, please, he said. Text 865-5493. Good morning on Tradio.
2: Hey, Jimmy, I got a friend of mine that wanted me to call. He's, I guess, shy on the radio. I don't like getting on either, but I did.
0: Yeah, you do.
2: Yeah,
0: you do. That's a lie.
2: Yeah, maybe I get a commission out of what he's selling, you know, who knows?
0: I don't know about that.
2: He's got a 1993 Lincoln Town car. It's in pretty good shape. Runs and drives, has no problem. Good AC on it.
0: Uh-huh.
2: It's a V8, and it got 146,000 miles on it. and I think it's burgundy in color. I've seen it one time.
0: Okay.
2: And he wants $2,500 for it or any reasonable offer. I think okay. it's a little negotiable, but he don't want to give it away. But,
0: right, right.
2: You know, it's a be a good car. Somebody got some kids, you know.
0: Okay.
2: Gas in it. That'd be the only thing.
0: Right. Hell yeah.
2: Yeah, but he told me to put that out there for people. And his phone number is 434-426-4455.
0: All right, buddy. Look, thanks so much for calling in this morning. You have a great day. Hopefully we can sell that Lincoln for your friend.
2: Yep. Go ahead and get rid of it. I know the phone's going to be blowing up on it, so I'm going to text him now and tell him I've got it out there.
0: All right, buddy. Later, man.
2: Thank you, man.
0: Take care.
2: All right.
0: Bye-bye.
2: You too, bud. Bye.
0: He's got a 1993 Lincoln Town Car V8 engine, got 146,000 miles on it. Give him a call at 426-4455. Look, folks, I've got to take a break, go down to South Hill Auto Parts, see my buddy James. 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
0: 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So come by and see them today at Saddler's Salvage right there on Highway 58. Right there in Broadnax. Let's go back to the phone. Good morning on Tradio.
6: Good morning there, Jimmy.
0: Hey there, buddy. How you doing, my friend?
6: I'm doing pretty good. I about ran outside. Didn't realize it was almost time to get off.
0: Right. Well, it's almost time. You're exactly right. So what you got today, buddy?
6: Jimmy, I'm going to put that chainsaw back on there. MS 250 steel, 18-inch cut. Runs good. It's a good saw. Sounds like brand new on it.
0: Uh-huh.
6: My number is 434-265-0. What's the rest?
0: 265-0558. Yeah, I do.
6: You know, I see what it is. The rest, you know.
0: I already had it written down. What are you talking about? All right, buddy. All right. Thanks for calling.
6: Thank you,
0: Jerry. You too. Bye-bye. All right, got this steel MS 250. I didn't write the zero there. Chainsaw, he said he got a 18-inch cutting bar on it. I could be wrong on that, but anyway, 265-0558, 265-0558. Good morning on Tradio.
7: Good morning, Jimmy.
0: Hey, buddy, what's up, man?
7: Not much, man. I got a couple of things put on there today.
0: All right, well, tell me about them, my friend.
7: I got a little Power King Economy tractor. It's a 17-horsepower Kohler engine. And it's a one-point hitch, and it's got a one-turn player that goes with it. And I've got a lot of parts for a 1969 Camaro body parts. I've got the hood, trunk, the fenders, both doors, the stern column, and grill, a few other things. I'm asking $400 for everything.
0: Okay.
7: And it's in really, really good shape. It needs a little bit of work on it, but
0: right.
7: It needs, you know, it's a really good deal for all of those parts.
0: If
7: anybody's fixing up something like that.
0: Okay.
7: My number is 917-8036.
0: All right, my friend. Thank you so much.
7: I'm asking $1,200 for the tractor and $400 for the Camaro parts.
0: All right. Good enough, buddy. Thanks so much.
7: Thank you.
0: To hear from you. Take care, man. Bye-bye. Got a Power King economy tractor for sale. It's a one-point hitch tractor. Got a turning plow to go with it. Also got some parts, some body parts in particular for a 69 Camaro hood and some fenders and some doors and such like that. Give him a call and ask him about them. 917-8036, 917-8036. Good morning on Tradio.
8: Good morning, Timmy. How you doing this morning?
0: Fine, dear. How you doing today?
8: Good. I want to wish my grandson, the Malachi Ragsdale, was 7 years old yesterday.
0: Malachi Ragsdale.
8: Yes, Thermalachi.
0: Thermalachi. All right, Thermalachi. Happy birthday. Happy belated birthday. I hope you.
8: Thank you, Timmy.
0: Make him a cake, okay?
8: Yeah. Gotta do something.
0: That's right. Gotta do something. That's right. All right, dear. Look, thanks so much for calling. Have a good day now, okay?
8: You too.
0: Thank you, Dan. Bye bye. Thermalachi Ragsdale, happy belated birthday to you, bud. Hope grandma makes you a cake there. She ought to bring some ice cream too, a whole big old tub of it. 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Now, Mike has firewood for sale, $70 a load, seasoned hardwood firewood. He's got a sawmill. He can saw that tree into lumber for you if that's what you want done, 636-2055. For Mike's Tree Service, I'm probably going to regret this, but anyway, I'm going to answer it anyway. But it's got to be super, super quick. Good morning on Tradio.
9: Good morning. Tell you what, down here in Bracy is having their big community yard sale tomorrow. And there's also one beside the storage building across from Tanglewood. It's like 25 houses listed. If you could list that, please.
0: Highway 903 across from Tanglewood.
9: Bracy, uh-huh.
0: Across from Tank. You got a number to call for if somebody needs directions?
9: Yeah, 252-432-2428.
0: All right, dear. Thanks for calling. Have a good one.
9: Bless you. Thank you.
0: Bye-bye. All right, got a big yard sale going on across from Tanglewood Shores Golf and Country Club on Highway 903 of the storage buildings. They have this annually. Come on out and check it out. Got questions, need directions, 252-432-2428. Okay. All right. Got to get out of here. I'm going to put all these listings online at rewind1019.com. Look, Noel will be in tomorrow to do Tradio, but I'm going down to Tractor Supply, where Backyard Butchers have got their big red truck down there, and they have got some meat for sale. You just won't believe the prices on some of that stuff, man. I'm going to be down there broadcasting live from 10 until noon. So come by and see me there, and I'll be heading over to the Martin Collection after that. Probably about 1 o'clock I'll get there, maybe a little earlier than that, but anyway, I'll do the best I can to get there as soon as I can. Okay. All right, busy day for me tomorrow. All right, I'll see you. Y'all have a great weekend. Bye-bye.

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4: Fox News, I'm CJ Papa. President Trump meeting the reporters on Air Force One as it flies back to the States, describing his conversation with China's President Xi on this touchy topic.
5: On Taiwan, he does not want to see a fight for independence because that would be a very strong confrontation.
4: The president added he has not made a decision on whether a major U.S. sale of arms to Taiwan will move forward. The two leaders also spoke about the Islamic Republic.
5: On Iran, it's very interesting. He feels strongly they can't have a nuclear weapon. He said that very strongly. They cannot have a nuclear weapon, and he wants them to open up the strait.
4: Both of those sound bites from White House video. Ukrainian President Zelensky says a Russian missile strike on a Kyiv apartment building yesterday killed 24 people, including three teenagers. 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

0: This is Nancy Martin with local news on Rewind 101.9. Emergency personnel responded to a vehicle crash on Wednesday night in the area of East Atlantic Street and Country Lane in South Hill. Preliminary information indicates the crash involved a pickup truck. Two individuals were reportedly evaluated on scene for injuries, though the extent of their injuries has not been released. The crash remains under investigation. Please join the community for the official dedication of the Town of Alberta Love Sign as they celebrate community pride and love for the town. That's on Sunday, May 17th at 9 a.m. at 123 West 1st Avenue. Residents and visitors are invited to attend this special occasion featuring dedication remarks and a photo opportunity at the new Love Sign. This is Nancy Martin reporting your local news on the Lakes Media Network.
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6: Good morning, everyone. This is WRL meteorologist Mike Mays with the morning forecast. It's a little chilly out there. You'll need your jackets later this afternoon. We get up to about 73 with low humidity. We'll have mostly sunny skies. Clear and very cool again tonight with 48 the low. Now, over the weekend, a ridge of high pressure builds in. It's sunny. It warms up. We'll shoot for 85 for the high on Saturday, 90 on Sunday, and staying very warm all of next week. Listen here every hour for WRL forecasts, and when severe weather breaks out, we break in.
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3: News. I'm Therese Crowley. President Trump gaggles with reporters on Air Force One, clearly satisfied with his two-day meeting with China's President Xi.
4: Farmers are going to be very happy. They're going to be buying billions of dollars of soybeans.
3: Fox's Mark Meredith.
5: The two leaders talked a lot about trade while he was over there. The president says he left China with a commitment that it'll spend a lot more of its money on American products, from Boeing airplanes to soybeans. The president says bringing CEOs along with him helps sell America.
6: We have about 30 of the biggest business leaders in the world, biggest everything, you know, I mean, you name it, from chips to planes to everything.
3: And China says they reached common understanding.
4: But Iran is very interesting. He feels strongly they can't have a nuclear weapon. He said that very strongly. They cannot have a nuclear weapon, and he wants them to open up the strait.
3: Last day on the job for Fed Chair Jerome Powell. America's listening to Fox News.

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11: This is WRAL meteorologist Amy Wilmoth with the forecast for this afternoon. Beautiful weather out there today. Mostly sunny. High temperatures climb into the upper 70s. Mostly clear tonight. Temperatures drop into the mid-50s. We'll have lots of sunshine Saturday. It's warmer with highs in the mid-80s. And mostly sunny on Sunday with highs near 90 degrees. Listen here every hour for WRAL forecasts. And when severe weather breaks out, we break in.
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3: Fox News, I'm CJ Papa. President Trump spending part of his time flying home from China, chatting with reporters on Air Force One. He was asked if China's leader gave him a commitment to help reopen the Strait of Hormuz.
4: I'm not asking for any favors, because when you ask for favors, you have to do favors in return.
3: And President Trump believes this about China's President Xi when it comes to the waterway.
4: I think he will. I think automatically he'd like to see it opened up.
3: A sound bites from White House video. Before he did leave China, the president sat down with Fox's Brett Baer.
5: Did you underestimate the pain tolerance that Iran has?
6: I didn't underestimate anything. We hit them unbelievably hard.
3: Well, today is the final day on the job as the head of the Federal Reserve. Jay Powell, he'll remain on the Board of Governors, something that has not happened for nearly a decade. Wall Street down big at this hour. 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

0: is Nancy Martin with local news on Rewind 101.9. Tuesday morning, a school bus traveling on Route 58 near the Complex area in Mecklenburg County was involved in a minor accident. Emergency responders arrived promptly and evaluated the situation. Thankfully, no injuries were reported. The bus sustained only slight damage, and the students were transported safely to school. A tree was down on Wednesday in Alberta at Church and Second that took down 7 wires. Dominion was alerted and worked quickly to get the power back on for residents. The forecast is shaping up to be a good one for this Saturday's movie night at 7:45 at Centennial Park in South Hill. Bring your blankets, lawn chairs, and the entire family for a free event that includes popcorn and drinks. They'll be showing the animated 2026 movie, GOAT. 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
9: This is WRAL meteorologist Amy Wilmoth with the forecast for this afternoon. Beautiful weather out there today. Mostly sunny. High temperatures climb into the upper 70s. Mostly clear tonight. Temperatures drop into the mid 50s. We'll have lots of sunshine Saturday. It's warmer with highs in the mid 80s. And mostly sunny on Sunday with highs near 90 degrees. Listen here every hour for WRAL forecasts. And when severe weather breaks out, we break in.
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3: News. I'm Therese Crowley. Big deals with China on farmers' soybeans and Boeing jets. President Trump with details flying home on Air Force One.
4: A number of trade deals, actually. The president saying this trip was a success. The president says he made several trade deals and solidified the relationship. So now China respects the United States again. The president saying that artificial intelligence was a big topic. Listen.
5: And we're leading by a lot. But they're second and they're very strong. And we talked about possibly working together for guardrails.
3: Fox's Edward Lawrence, and China says they reached common understandings, including Iran cannot have a nuclear weapon and they want the Strait of Hormuz open. L.A. Mayor hopeful Nithya Raman struck out on her city council plan to ban backyard barbecues on red flag fire days, blocked by fellow member Monica Rodriguez. Raman is running third America's listening to Fox News.

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2: This is WRAL meteorologist Amy Wilmoth with the forecast for this afternoon. Beautiful weather out there today. Mostly sunny. High temperatures climb into the upper 70s. Mostly clear tonight. Temperatures drop into the mid 50s. We'll have lots of sunshine Saturday. It's warmer with highs in the mid 80s. And mostly sunny on Sunday with highs near 90 degrees. Listen here every hour for WRAL forecasts. And when severe weather breaks out, we break in.
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3: Fox News, I'm Gianna Gelosi. President Trump is on his way back from a two-day summit with the leader of China where they talk trade, Taiwan, and Iran.
4: It is foreign policy dominating the day after the summit. The president says two major issues of mutual concern came up. First, Taiwan, which China claims as its own. The president said he made no firm commitment on what the U.S. would do if China were to invade Taiwan. And when it comes to Iran, the president says China wants to help end the conflict.
3: That's Fox's Mark Meredith. Meantime, it's election eve in Louisiana, where a hotly contested Republican primary is shaping up.
5: Louisiana Senator Bill Cassidy faces an uphill re-election battle as one of the few Republicans to vote in favor of convicting President Trump during his second impeachment. Cassidy faces Louisiana State Treasurer John Fleming and Louisiana Congresswoman Julia Letlow.
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0: This is Nancy Martin with local news on Rewind 101.9. Emergency personnel responded to a vehicle crash on Wednesday night in the area of East Atlantic Street and Country Lane in South Hill. Preliminary information indicates the crash involved a pickup truck. Two individuals were reportedly evaluated on scene for injuries, though the extent of their injuries has not been released. The crash remains under investigation. Please join the community for the official dedication of the Town of Alberta Love Sign as they celebrate community pride and love for the town. That's on Sunday, May 17th at 9 a.m. at 123 West 1st Avenue. Residents and visitors are invited to attend this special occasion featuring dedication remarks and a photo opportunity at the new Love Sign. This is Nancy Martin reporting your local news on the Lakes Media Network.
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9: This is WRAL meteorologist Amy Wilmoth with the forecast for this afternoon. Beautiful weather out there today. Mostly sunny. High temperatures climb into the upper 70s. Mostly clear tonight. Temperatures drop into the mid-50s. We'll have lots of sunshine Saturday. It's warmer with highs in the mid-80s. And mostly sunny on Sunday with highs near 90 degrees. Listen here every hour for WRAL forecasts. And when severe weather breaks out, we break in.
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3: News. I'm John Saucier. President Trump's on the way back to the United States, wrapping up his visit to China, meeting with their President Xi Jinping. Speaking aboard Air Force One reporters, President Trump was asked if the two talked about lifting sanctions on Chinese companies who buy Iranian oil.
4: Well, we talked about that, and I'm going to make a decision over the next few days. We did talk about that.
3: The sounds courtesy of White House video. China stopped buying U.S. oil last May after imposing a 20% tariff on U.S. crude oil during this trade war. The World Health Organization with an update on a hantavirus outbreak that impacted a cruise ship. WHO Director General Dr. Tedros Adhanom Ghebreyesus says as of today, there are a total of 10 cases been reported, including 3 deaths, but no need to panic, he says.
5: WHO repeats that the risk from this event to the global population is low.
3: In the United States, the CDC says there's no known cases of the hantavirus. 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
3: This is WRAL meteorologist Amy Wilmoth with the forecast for this afternoon. Beautiful weather out there today. Mostly sunny. High temperatures climb into the upper 70s. Mostly clear tonight. Temperatures drop into the mid-50s. We'll have lots of sunshine Saturday. It's warmer with highs in the mid-80s. And mostly sunny on Sunday with highs near 90 degrees. Listen here every hour for WRAL forecasts. And when severe weather breaks out, we break in.
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3: News. I'm John Saucier. President Trump's on the way back to the United States, wrapping up his visit to China, meeting with their President Xi Jinping. Speaking aboard Air Force One to reporters, President Trump was asked if the two talked about lifting sanctions on Chinese companies who buy Iranian oil.
4: Well, we talked about that, and I'm going to make a decision over the next few days. We did talk about that.
3: The sounds courtesy of White House video. China stopped buying U.S. oil last May after imposing a 20% tariff on U.S. crude oil during this trade war. The World Health Organization with an update on a hantavirus outbreak that impacted a cruise ship. WHO Director General Dr. Tedros Adhanom Ghebreyesus says as of today, there are a total of 10 cases been reported, including 3 deaths, but no need to panic, he says.
5: WHO repeats that the risk from this event to the global population is low.
3: In the United States, the CDC says there's no known cases of the hantavirus. 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

0: is Nancy Martin with local news on Rewind 101.9. Tuesday morning, a school bus traveling on Route 58 near the complex area in Mecklenburg County was involved in a minor accident. Emergency responders arrived promptly and evaluated the situation. Thankfully, no injuries were reported. The bus sustained only slight damage, and the students were transported safely to school. A tree was down on Wednesday in Alberta at Church and Second that took down 7 wires. Dominion was alerted and worked quickly to get the power back on for residents. The forecast is shaping up to be a good one for this Saturday's movie night at 7:45 at Centennial Park in South Hill. Bring your blankets, lawn chairs, and the entire family for a free event that includes popcorn and drinks. They'll be showing the animated 2026 movie, GOAT. 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
7: This is WRAL meteorologist Kat Campbell with a forecast for tonight. It's mostly clear. Lows dip into the upper 40s to lower 50s tonight. Saturday should be a beautiful day, though. Mostly sunny with highs in the mid-80s. By Sunday, we could hit 90 degrees again under partly cloudy skies. Listen here every hour for WRAL forecasts. And when severe weather breaks out, we break in.
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3: Fox News, I'm Tom Graham. President Trump wrapping up his trip to Beijing, following a three-day visit and talks with Chinese leader Xi Jinping. The two discussed several topics, including trade. Fox's Alexandria Hoff says an agreement was made.
4: The agreement, he says, China has made to buy about 450 GE aerospace engines. That's on top of purchasing more U.S. soybeans and U.S. energy exports.
3: The two leaders also discussing the war in Iran, as well as tensions over Taiwan. Harvey Weinstein's rape retrial has ended in a mistrial in New York following a deadlocked jury. Is the latest trial involving accuser Jessica Mann.
5: Mann claims Weinstein raped her at a Manhattan hotel March 18th, 2013. Weinstein has maintained the encounter was consensual.
3: Fox's Michelle Pollino, the former Hollywood movie mogul, has been convicted of other sex crimes and will remain behind bars. 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

0: This is Nancy Martin with local news on Rewind 101.9. Emergency personnel responded to a vehicle crash on Wednesday night in the area of East Atlantic Street and Country Lane in South Hill. Preliminary information indicates the crash involved a pickup truck. Two individuals were reportedly evaluated on scene for injuries, though the extent of their injuries has not been released. The crash remains under investigation. Please join the community for the official dedication of the Town of Alberta Love Sign as they celebrate community pride and love for the town. That's on Sunday, May 17th at 9 a.m. at 123 West 1st Avenue. Residents and visitors are invited to attend this special occasion featuring dedication remarks and a photo opportunity at the new Love Sign. This is Nancy Martin reporting your local news on the Lakes Media Network.
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8: This is WRAL meteorologist Kat Campbell with a forecast for tonight. It's mostly clear.

0: Here, lows dip into the upper 40s to lower 50s tonight. Saturday should be a beautiful day, though, mostly sunny with highs in the mid-80s. By Sunday, we could hit 90 degrees again under partly cloudy skies. Listen here every hour for WRAL forecasts, and when severe weather breaks out, we break in.
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3: Fox News, I'm John Saucier. President Trump returns from his meeting in Beijing with Chinese President Xi Jinping. The president says he and his Chinese counterpart agree on certain issues regarding the Iran war, which U.S. Ambassador to the United Nations Mike Waltz tells Fox is a good thing.
4: No nukes, no militarization of the Straits of Hormuz. And you can't be tolling the Straits of Gibraltar, Straits of Malacca, or the Straits of Hormuz because you see it as a source of revenue.
3: This is President Trump's first trip to China during his second term. The World Health Organization gives an update on the hantavirus outbreak that impacted a cruise ship. WHO Director General Dr. Tedros Adhanom Ghebreyesus says as of today, there's a total of 10 cases that have been reported, including 3 deaths, but says there's no need to panic.
5: WHO repeats that the risk from this event to the global population is low.
3: In the United States, the CDC reports there are no known cases of hantavirus. They are monitoring some 41 people across at least 16 states. America's listening to...

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0: is Nancy Martin with local news on Rewind 101.9. Tuesday morning, a school bus traveling on Route 58 near the complex area in Mecklenburg County was involved in a minor accident. Emergency responders arrived promptly and evaluated the situation. Thankfully, no injuries were reported. The bus sustained only slight damage, and the students were transported safely to school. A tree was down on Wednesday in Alberta at Church and Second that took down 7 wires. Dominion was alerted and worked quickly to get the power back on for residents. The forecast is shaping up to be a good one for this Saturday's movie night at 7:45 at Centennial Park in South Hill. Bring your blankets, lawn chairs, and the entire family for a free event that includes popcorn and drinks. They'll be showing the animated 2026 movie, GOAT. 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
6: This is WRAL meteorologist Kat Campbell with a forecast for tonight. It's mostly clear. Lows dip into the upper 40s to lower 50s tonight. Saturday should be a beautiful day, though. Mostly sunny with highs in the mid-80s. By Sunday, we could hit 90 degrees again under partly cloudy skies. Listen here every hour for WRAL forecasts. And when severe weather breaks out, we break in.
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3: Fox News, I'm Tom Regani. The situation in the Strait of Hormuz remains tense as President Trump returns from China. Fox's Ashley Webster reports Iran's Karg Island is at 85% capacity for oil storage.
4: There's no doubt that Iran is running out of options other than cutting production, and that's something that Tehran does not want to do. Oil is their economic lifeblood. At the same time, the U.S. Navy continuing its blockade of any shipping coming in or out of Iranian ports.
3: An Iraqi national is charged with carrying out at least 18 terror attacks against U.S. and Israeli groups overseas.
5: Mohammed al-Sadi has been charged with coordinating terror attacks that aim to stop the U.S. and Israeli war with Iran. He faces 6 federal counts, including providing material support to a foreign terrorist organization.
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0: We own the market in Southern Virginia and Northern North Carolina. 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
3: Fox News, I'm John Saucier. President Trump almost back from his meeting with Chinese President Xi Jinping. U.S. Ambassador to the United Nations, Mike Waltz, telling Fox that President Trump is making an impact in the Indo-Pacific.
4: Japan is dramatically increasing its defense budget. The Philippines are increasing theirs. Mm-hmm. Vietnam is increasing theirs. As we've seen the South China Sea get militarized, you have 50% of global GDP flowing.
3: Louisiana is getting the liquefied natural gas flowing, $13 billion for an LNG project thanks to investments by Commonwealth LNG. The state's Governor Jeff Landry on Fox Business explaining how this is different from energy efforts under the Biden administration.
5: That meant less security around the globe. That meant less peace.